mama who's got my etnies. Now you know that I can see you, and you know that it is easy to see me. Something has been on my mind, something has struck me kind of odd. Look out for quicksand, there is high ground, who wants this

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1: 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I can't put you through to President Carter. Well, you can't ever get put through to him when you call. What I'm trying to explain. And, in the letter, tell him who you are and why you want to talk to him. And if this is something that the President would like to talk to you about, then it's very possible that he would call you instead. Where are you calling from, may I ask?
2: Einsteiner, go, go.

0: existential threat and the most important issue of all. Apparently that was something humans had created by our way of living. Are we evil?
1: Klein und fein, so muss Radio sein.

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It's time to get up. Wake up. Good morning to you. Now that you're waking up, that's been a big smile on your face. Keep on smiling. Today's going to be the best day of your life.

first sentence. I twist that mind senseless, leave you praying of poor semblance. Elusive scripts and shift the habits. American thoughts before first sentence. I twist that mind senseless, leave you praying of poor.

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Elusive scripts to shape the heavens, unwearing thoughts to fall first sentence. I twist that mind senseless, leaving prey in a false semblance. Elusive scripts to shape the heavens, unwearing thoughts to fall first sentence. I twist that mind senseless, leaving prey in a false semblance. Elusive scripts.